When first into this country, downhill strugglers, this is Democracy Now!, democracynow.org. I'm Amy Goodman. The killing of Alda Hafalin, beyond a settler crime. That's the title of a major

And it's time for the Bush Lines. No Bush Lines this morning. No ride lines, no lost and founds, no job lines, and no critter lines. Bush Lines and information lines can be heard weekdays at 9 a.m. and 1 and 7 p.m. and weekends at 10 a.m. and 1 and 7 p.m. To add or remove anything, call 907-235-7721. 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Good morning.

Live from NPR News in Washington, I'm Nora Rahm. Five states hold primary elections tomorrow: Kansas, Missouri, Virginia, Washington, and Michigan. The Michigan race to determine the Democrats' choice for Senate is

0: Quite a bit farther from Earth is a planet that's probably not hospitable to life, but it's given astronomers a lot of food for thought. Living on Earth's Elle Wilson and Bella Smith teamed up on this Note on Emerging Science.
1: Scientists have been studying exoplanets, or planets beyond our solar system, for decades. But a 2026 study published in Nature Astronomy found that one exoplanet is unlike anything we've seen before. This planet is called L9859d, and it's about 1.6 times the size of Earth and 35 light years away from us. What makes it so special is that, unlike other exoplanets of a similar size and density, it's neither a rocky planet surrounded by gas nor a water world. It's mushy.
2: It's more like when you see those videos of people like poking magma when they go visit Iceland or something like that. It's like a molasses, like a honey type viscosity. So yeah, you could attempt to walk on it, and given the density of rock, you would not sink, but it would be like walking on molten lava.
1: That's Harrison Nichols, a postdoctoral research assistant at the University of Cambridge and co-author of the study. He said scientists had known about this planet for years, but new observations from the James Webb Space Telescope reveal that its atmosphere is rich in hydrogen sulfide. In order to sustain such a volatile atmosphere, they concluded that the planet must be in a liquid molten state. Nichols and his colleagues then used computer simulations to reconstruct the planet's history. They found that L9859d likely has a global magma ocean, hundreds of miles deep, and possibly a molten core as well. Planets form through an incredibly energy-intensive process, so young planets are extremely hot and cool over time. But a sulfur-rich atmosphere trapped this planet's internal heat, preventing it from cooling. So it stayed in this molten, mushy state, even though it's about 4.5 billion years old. And that hydrogen sulfide atmosphere would likely come with another defining feature, the overwhelming smell of rotten eggs. While this planet is almost certainly uninhabitable, Nichols is excited about what this new discovery could mean.
2: I think we're going to keep in mind that there's going to be a big diversity of worlds out there beyond anything we see in the solar system. Because planets start molten, and that includes the Earth. So by looking at these molten worlds, we can, to some extent, look at Earth when it was just born.
1: For Living on Earth, I'm Bella Smith. Just ahead, deja vu as President Trump again attempts to shrink Bears Ears National Monument. Stay tuned to Living on Earth.
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0: It's a beautiful day in this neighborhood, a beautiful day for a neighbor. Would you be mine? Could you be mine? It's a neighborly day in this beauty wood, a neighborly day for a beauty. Would you be mine? Could you be mine? I have always wanted to have a neighbor just like you. I've always wanted to live in a neighborhood with you. So let's make the most of this beautiful day. Since we're together, we might as well say, would you be mine? Could you be mine? Won't you be my neighbor? Won't you please? Won't you please? Please won't you be my neighbor?
1: 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Sorry about that. It's Monday, August 8th, 2026. The time is 1:01 p.m. Current temperature at the mothership, located downtown Homer at KBBI Studios, is 57 degrees. Coming up this hour, Bush Lines, Information Lines, your local area, local and area weather forecast, and an updated marine weather forecast. Followed by 2 hours of my favorite classic rock and roll. This script is not working for me today. It's a new thing, you guys. Anyways, I just wanted to try it out, see how it worked. It's a total bust. I love it. The show is called My Generation, if you guys haven't heard it yet, for all you visitors to Homer and for all you dear listeners. My name is Jimmy Squires, and I got my co-host and best buddy, Jace the Dog, on the board. We'll be bringing the wattage to your cottage till about 3 p.m., so stick around, share a smile while we come to you live from the end of the road to your town. Man, I need a script writer. Boy, oh boy. I appreciate everybody, though. Thank you for tuning in. It's currently 57 degrees here in Homer. Kachemak City, you've got 57 degrees. Anchor Point, you got 58 degrees. My friends over in Port Graham, you're 54 degrees. Kenai Soldotna, you got a 62 degrees going on. It's 63 degrees in Anchorage. And in Ukiavik, big old shout out to my friends out in Barter Island and Koktovik, actually. And out in Wainwright, shout out to Ellis. You guys got 37 degrees. Fairbanks, you got 57. Port Huron, Michigan, my hometown, where my sisters are listening right now, it's 77 and sunny. And last but not least, Kodiak, you're 54 degrees. Nanilchik, powerful John Marsh, you have 54 degrees. Big old shout out to my buddy Adam. McClin Squires, 2028. You know it. All right, let's get this show going. Let's start out with some Bush Lines. One of my favorite things to do. All right, stay tuned for the Bush Line.

How you doing out there? You ever seen to have one of those days where it just seems like everybody's getting on your case, from your teacher all the way down to your best girlfriend? Well, you know, I used to have them just about all the time.

You are tuned to KBBI, Homer AM 890, and 88.1 FM Seward. Thank you very much for tuning in. We'll see you in a couple weeks. Catch you on the flip side.